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1: Here's Tucker Wetmore at one of our K-Country acoustic concerts. And just starting out, now a big star all over the place. New Male Artist of the Year. How about that? Mm-hmm. At the ACMs. It's like, man, you see him before the big fat stars.
2: He'll be selling out stadiums here before long.
1: Oh, yeah. Oh, yeah. Yeah. Tucker Wetmore. He's good.
2: And so sweet. Like, yeah. 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
1: And you like him a lot.
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Well, that's another song that just about every country band plays. Just a barroom classic, and it was a big hit for Don Williams, Tulsa Time, here in the Saturday Night Gold Rush at 93.7 K Country. Well, this song is the one that a lot of folks say took Reba McEntire's career to superstar level. She had a number one hit with this and also won the Best Female Vocalist Grammy Award, among other awards. Here's Reba with Whoever's in New England on K Country.

Reba McEntire, and that song's considered by many to be her breakthrough hit. It went to number one in 1986, and she won the Best Female Vocalist Grammy Award and several other awards as well for Whoever's in New England. Big video for her.

0: well. It's the K-Country Saturday Night Gold Rush. And coming up, we've got Alan Jackson on the way, Vince Gill, John Connolly, and a whole lot more. We might even slip in a little Conway Twitty for you. 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And for current weather conditions, log on to 352today.com, your community connection.
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5: Well, the song we're featuring tonight goes back to August 1958, and it was a rock and roll song. It was recorded and co-written by Eddie Cochran. The song is Summertime Blues. And when Eddie released it, it peaked at number 8 on the Billboard charts in 1958 and number 18 in England. And it's been covered by so many artists, including Brian Setzer, who actually played Eddie in the 1987 movie La Bamba. Well, somewhere along the line, Buck Owens recorded the song, and that was the version that Alan Jackson heard and loved. And when he got his opportunity to record it, he went full force into it. And one thing I love about it is the fact that he got to let his band in the studio stretch out on that song. You hear a lot of solos in it, made it a lot longer than the actual song was originally. So let's take a listen to it for 1994. Here's Alan Jackson and the Summertime Blues here on the Saturday Night Gold Rush for 93.7 K Country.

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John Conley singing his first hit song, and it's his signature tune, the one he's best known for, Rose Colored Glasses, here in the Saturday Night Gold Rush, 93.7 K Country. And from 1988, this song made it to number 6 for Conway Twitty, That's My Job.

0: It's the Saturday Night Gold Rush here at 93.7 K Country. We continue with a great gold from a great artist till midnight tonight. Coming up, you're going to be hearing from Ann Murray, Dwight Yoakam, Johnny Cash, Charlie Pride, Tracy Lawrence, and a whole lot more. And we've got Hank Jr., your Saturday Night Hank, kicking it off next. Got some Jerry Reed on the way for you, too. Right here at 93.7 K Country. 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

guess it was back in 63 when eating my cooking got the better of me, so I asked this little girl I was going with to be my wife. Well, she said she would, so I said I do. But I'd have said I wouldn't if I'd have just knew how saying I do was gonna screw up all of my life. Well, the first few years weren't all that bad. I'll never forget the good times we had.

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My attorney will be in touch." So I decided right then and there I was gonna do what's right, give her a fair share. But brother,

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See? 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Didn't take me long to figure out how far in the toilet I was. I'm telling you, they have made a mistake, 'cause it adds up

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Felt it. Think I was 5 years old. 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Had a nightmare. 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

0: The Canadian Songbird Ann Murray on the Saturday Night Gold Rush at 93.7 K Country. We've got a Dwight Yoakam song for you now, and if you really listen to it, you will hear the influence that Buck Owens and Don Rich had. Buck and Don started a lot of the Buck Owens hits this way, and this song's called Little Ways.
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0: 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Johnny Cash said the mariachi horn arrangement on this song came to him in a dream. Here's Ring of Fire.
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0: June Carter Cash wrote that song when she was falling in love with Johnny. Her sister Anita originally recorded it as a folk song. And when it didn't make a hit, Johnny said, I'm going to record it. And he talked about that dream he had where he had the mariachi horns playing it. And boy, it sure became a huge hit for him. 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Charlie Pride's coming up. We got Tracy Lawrence on the way, Ricky Skaggs, and a whole lot more. 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
4: You may not have known this about this star, but at one point he was outselling Elvis Presley and John Denver at RCA Records. We're talking about Charlie Pride. The peak years of his recording career happened between 1966 and 1987. He had 52 top 10 hits on the Billboard charts, and 30 of them made it to number one. Of course, you'll know all the classics, too, like All I Have to Offer You Is Me, Is Anybody Going to Set a Tone, and Kiss an Angel Good Morning, among others. And he typified what they were trying to do in Nashville at that time, the country-politan sound, and several of his songs became crossover hits. He also had a gospel album we released in 1971 and did quite well with that. He won the Entertainer of the Year that year, 1971, at the Country Music Association, and also was awarded a Grammy for Best Country Vocal Performance by a Male in 1972. Well, we've got one of his fantastic songs right now that came out in 1981. Let's take a listen to You're So Good When You're Bad. Charlie Pride, here in the Saturday Night Gold Rush for 93.7 K-Country.

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Pam Tillis on the Saturday Night Gold Rush at 93.7 K Country. One of the songs I love for Ricky Skaggs is Highway 40 Blues. Now, Ricky didn't write the song. Larry Cordell did. And a lot of us thought that Highway 40 referred to Interstate 40 through Nashville that all the stars travel on. But Larry Cordell that wrote it said, no, that's actually a rural highway where he grew up. Either way, big number one hit and a lot of hot picking in this tune. 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

0: It's the Saturday Night Gold Rush here at 93.7 K Country. On the way, we've got Hank Thompson coming up for you. We'll be hearing from Brooks and Dunn, Neil McCoy, Clay Walker, Ronnie Millsap, and a whole lot more of your favorites. Deborah Allen will kick it off for us next, and we've got some Don Williams on the way for you, too, here at K-Country. 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

Faith Hill on a Saturday Night Gold Rush here at 93.7 K Country. This song made it to number 6 in 1991, and Bob Hope heard it and invited Aaron Tippin to go on USO shows with him. He was, you got to stand for something here at the Saturday Night Gold Rush.

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Eddie Rabbit on the Saturday Night Gold Rush at 93.7 K Country. You know, every morning for years, Neil McCoy's gone on Facebook and recited the Pledge of Allegiance. That's one of the things I love about him. Well, here's his four-week number one song from back in 1994. This is Wink on K Country.

that way. Neil McCoy here on the Saturday Night Gold Rush at 93.7 K Country. I saw this in person, and I love telling you the story about this. How he stopped his show years ago at the Zellwood Sweet Corn Festival right in the middle of a song and ordered root beer floats from one of the concessionaires to be delivered to his band on stage. I thought that was one of the coolest things I'd ever seen an artist do. We've got more of the great gold from a great artist coming up here at K-Country. You got Shenandoah on the way. Ronnie Millsap got some early George Strait for you and some Merle Haggard coming right up. And we've got our fourth of four exclusive K-Country concert staycation giveaway starting Monday the 25th at 7:15 with the Mr. Bob Morning Show. And this time around is Cody Johnson. Now, let me tell you, I saw Cody in concert in Jacksonville a year and a half ago, and it was one of the greatest concerts I've ever seen. So be listening again on Monday, May 25th at 7:15 to get that first keyword. 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For current weather conditions, log on to 352today.com. 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
7: And tonight we're featuring one of the younger performers that we regularly have on the Gold Rush, and that would be Clay Walker. He was born in 1969 in the Beaumont, Texas area. He's from a little town called Vidor. His first hit song came out in 1993, and it was What's It to You, and it went to number one on the charts. His second release, Live Until I Die, also was the number one song. He had a couple other hits off of that debut album, Where Do I Fit in the Picture, and his number one hit that's third, Dreaming with My Eyes Open. And it went on to become a huge album for him. He's had so many other great ones too, like If I Could Make a Living, a song he got from Alan Jackson. And why Alan never recorded this song, we'll never know. But somehow it got to play and it became a number one hit for him as well. This Woman and This Man, a two-week number one song. That was his first multi-week chart topper. And he's still performing today. I heard him on the Grand Ole Opry just a couple weeks ago. Well, the song we have for you tonight from Clay was one of his number one hits in 1994. So let's take a listen to This Woman and This Man. Clay Walker on the Saturday Night Gold Rush. The great gold from great artists every weekend. Right here on 93.7 K-Country.

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Ronnie Millsap on the Saturday Night Gold Rush at 93.7 K Country. The great gold from a great artist. Let's go back to 1982 for this number six hit from George Strait, Marina Del Rey.

0: It's the Saturday Night Gold Rush. The great gold from great artists till midnight tonight here at 93.7 K Country. Hey, coming up, we've got music on the way for George Jones, Tracy Lawrence, Charlie Pride, The Judds, and a whole lot more. And we'll kick it all off for you in just a couple minutes with Charlie Daniels, and also got some Trisha Yearwood coming up as well. 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

Overstreet here in a Saturday Night Gold Rush at 93.7 K Country. The great gold from a great artist. Merle Haggard was upset with George Jones, his friend, because he hadn't had a number one hit in a long time, and he felt like George wasn't trying real hard. So he and some friends wrote this song and sent it to George, and it became his final number one back in 1983.

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1: Here's Tucker Wetmore at one of our K-Country acoustic concerts. And just starting out, now a big star all over the place. New Male Artist of the Year. How about that? Mm-hmm. At the ACMs. It's like, man, you see him before the big fat stars.
2: He'll be selling out stadiums here before long.
1: Oh, yeah. Oh, yeah. Yeah. Tucker Wetmore. He's good.
2: And so sweet. Like, he's just so kind.
1: And you like him a lot.
2: 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Yes. 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

Charlie Pride on the Saturday Night Gold Rush here at 93.7 K Country. Well, it was 1969, and Kenny Rogers and the First Edition were still together, and he had decided to take the band into more of a country music direction. And he came up with this song that Mel Tillis had written, and they recorded it. They took it to number 39 on the country charts, went to number 6 on the pop charts, and became kind of a

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1: I always loved the drum beat in that song. Ruby, Don't Take Your Love to Town for Kenny Rogers. And the first edition back in 1969 here in the Saturday Night Gold Rush in 93.7 K Country. And that was Kenny Rogers' signal that he was going to take it to country music. Well, it only made it to number 39 on the country chart, but it wasn't long after that that Kenny became one of our biggest country superstars. K-Country's forecast from a WCJB, TV 21st Alert Weather Center. Well, we're going to be around 70 tonight. We're going to be around 90 for a high tomorrow. 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
4: Well, you may remember this mother and daughter act, Wynonna and Naomi Judd, came out of the hills of Kentucky and started having hits right away and became one of the most successful duos and the most successful female duo in the history of country music. And things were going pretty good. I mean, they had little squabbles between them at times to times and stuff backstage and off the scene, but the fans didn't really know about this. Well, at one point, Naomi was diagnosed with hepatitis C and was forced to retire. At the time, they thought she only had 3 years left to live. Well, for the farewell tour that they had planned, she co-wrote a song with Paul Overstreet and John Barlow Jarvis called Love Can Build a Bridge. That song was released in 1990. It was the title track of their album of the same name, and it became a top five hit in 1991. Several other artists have covered it, including people like Cher, Chrissy Hynde, and Eric Clapton, but the Judds have a definitive version of that. So let's take a listen to it right now. It made it to number five on the charts. Love Can Build a Bridge. The Judds. Here in the Saturday Night Gold Rush, 93.7 K-Country.

Fishing in the Dark from a Nitty Gritty Dirt Band on the Saturday Night Gold Rush in 93.7 K Country. Years later, Garth Brooks would perform that song in concerts. It's the Great Goal from a Great Artist, and The Woman in Me was a really big hit in 1995 for Crystal Gayle.

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1: It doesn't matter. 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
0: It's always on 5 in Margaritaville, come to think of it.
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0: You've been there, haven't you?
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1: I knew I'd see her around. 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How

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saw the old man's face. Front page obituary, he was a millionaire. He left his fortune to some guy he barely knew. His kids were mad as hell.

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0: Good morning and welcome to Homepage, a public affairs feature of 93.7K Country and Wind FM 92.5, 95.5. Hey, welcome to another Homepage of the Sunday morning. And today I actually have someone, we've hung out with him before. We've got BJ from H3. How are you?
1: Good. How are you?
0: I'm doing good. So tell us, let's remind everybody what H3 is and how this even came to be for you.
1: Okay. H3, Healing Hometown Heroes, is a local nonprofit. We serve our veterans, our first responders, our law enforcement. We serve our hidden heroes, the women, the mothers, sisters of our local heroes. Because a lot of times they kind of suffer in silence, if you will. Mm-hmm. They experience what we call vicarious PTSD because me as a firefighter, I bring all my garbage home. My wife has to put up with me. So we offer services to those sisters, those mothers, daughters of our heroes. And we also work with our youth. Very important to, in our opinion, very important to reach our youth at an early age to start helping them develop healthy lifestyles, healthy habits. We try to provide kind of an all-hands approach.
0: Mm-hmm.
1: Family is very important. Family is a very important part of the healing process for our veterans and first responders. So we want to tap into that power, if you will, and really approach the whole family and provide services to the entire family. How we got started, we launched from another organization back last year, October of 2024. We were doing very well as a program within that organization, and the board of that organization said, you know what, you guys are killing it. Why don't you file for your own nonprofit and go and prosper? So that's what we did, and it's been incredible. It's been an incredible journey.
0: You know, the one thing that stood out for me when you guys were here the last time was the focus on the family. You know, the focus on the help at home that a lot of people don't really kind of think about them, right? It's always the hero or mm-hmm. the warrior that's in front, but never the family behind them. What was the thought process behind that?
1: Well, to serve and actually make a difference, it's not a linear approach. It's a very dynamic approach. So we looked at what's been done by other organizations. We looked at what their approach is, and really just thought about it, you know, thought about what helps us when we're dealing with crud. For me personally, when I get home, grab my kids up, you know, spend time with them, mm-hmm. their joy has a huge effect on me. So we really wanted to incorporate the family as a whole into our program. And that's, not to downplay it, that's a small part of what we're working on incorporating into the program. But the family is probably one of the most important aspects of providing purpose, value, and direction to somebody that is in that moment not recognizing mm-hmm. their purpose, their value, their direction, and how much they're needed.
0: Right. So what exactly do you guys do within your program?
1: So we have a number of different programs within the organization. We have our Gator Hunts for Heroes, which is in full effect right now. Like I mentioned before, I think we're approaching close to 40 hunts where basically how that works, an individual applies through the state of Florida for gator tags. If they're awarded, they get two tags. In our program, you can donate one of those tags to a veteran or first responder, and we help both of you fill your tags. So it's been an incredibly successful program endeavor within the organization. And the effects that has, you know, going out and hooking up to an apex predator and battling an apex predator for, you know, 45 minutes to an hour.
0: Just to remind everyone, this is a part of like a therapeutic program.
1: Absolutely.
0: And what you guys do.
1: Correct.
0: So it's not like, you know, he's out here just handing out gator tags
1: and stuff like that.
0: There's a reason behind it.
1: Yeah, there's a method to the madness.
0: Right,
1: There's purpose behind everything that we do. Mm-hmm. It's very, very thought out as far as its efficacy. Safety is a huge one, obviously, mm-hmm. and how we can tie that into more of a long-lasting relationship with the individuals that we host. I think a lot of organizations,

0: trying to be careful with this because I don't want it to. There's a lot of good things that every organization is doing, but I think a lot of organizations, they get you out on an experience, and then for whatever reason, not necessarily the organization's fault or the individual fault, there's a drop in communication. So what we want to do is develop relationships with the individuals. That way we can see them through to actual mental improvement. Mm-hmm. If it's PTSD, if it's anxiety or depression, a single event will help you out in the moment, but there needs to be ongoing follow-up, if you will. So our organization, we're developing programs, have developed programs to actually see that through, develop a relationship with the individual. And, you know, once you're in, you're family. So right. We have an accountability system built into it. We try to stay in contact with everybody, try to offer resources to everybody that we come in contact with, be it clinical resources, be it, you know, talk therapy, be it another event, a different event, family event. Something that to that effect, because again, one event won't necessarily fix what you have going on.
1: Right.
0: It's an ongoing process, and we want to make sure that we're offering resources for that ongoing process.
1: Well, it's like with anything, right? It's not just putting a Band-Aid over it. It's actually healing it, and absolutely. And that takes time with anything, even in

0: stand up some of the logistics that they need in order to provide some of these different resources. Mm-hmm. We have our health and wellness program, because health and wellness, a lot of people don't realize just how big a role nutrition and health plays in mental health.
1: Oh, yeah.
0: So we're trying to take a full 360 approach and provide resources for individuals to really get a baseline of where they're at, what they've got going on, and help them to improve, starting with the nutritional and the health and wellness, which will naturally translate into the mental health.
1: Mm-hmm.
0: We also have our chaplaincy program, our I-68 pathway for pastors, where we're working on training individuals to be chaplains. Pastors, the pastor hat and the chaplain hat are two totally different hats, to be honest with you. You walk into an emergency or a crisis, you don't necessarily walk into that as a pastor. You can have those pastor qualities, but it's very easy to step on a verbal mine when you're walking into a crisis and you're trying to serve people that are the worst points in their life. There are certain things that you can say and certain things that you can't say. So with this training program, we're trying to teach pastors and other individuals the correct and healthy way to approach somebody, because not everybody's a believer.
1: Right.
0: We are. Right. We believe in Christ within the organization, but we understand that there are many out there that don't necessarily subscribe to Judeo-Christian values. And if you say the wrong thing, you can push them away from those values for, you know, potentially forever.
1: Mm-hmm.
0: So we want to train our chaplains on the correct approach, how to approach that in a healthy way that's not going to do more damage than good.
1: Right. And remember that everyone is sensitive. Like the people that you're dealing with are mm-hmm. very sensitive. Not, you don't know what they're going through or what they've been through.
0: Yeah. Hypersensitive.
1: Oh, yeah. Oh, yeah.
0: Yeah.
1: So. For sure. So there's a lot of great programs within your organization. Obviously, mm-hmm. there's still a whole lot more happening, and you've been teaming up with some people. Mm-hmm. I know one of them was supposed to be here today. Tell us a little bit about that latest team up.
0: Yeah, so the organization is Combat Veterans to Careers out of Wildwood. And what David's got such an amazing program going on.
1: He was, just so you know, he was so disappointed. He's just like, man,
0: yeah.
1: I was just so excited. He knew exactly, I'm going to try my best. So you got this.
0: We'll see. Wish me luck, David. David's got, his program is incredible. It's, he's called it Operation Field Trip. And what Operation Field Trip consists of is he's built a couple of trailers for mobile clinical sites, and individuals, veterans, first responders, that they run into obstacles in getting the help that they need, be it stigma, be it EAPs, insurance, whatever the case may be, they run into those obstacles and aren't able to get treatment. So what David has built, and he's building more trailers because he's at capacity right now.
1: Incredible.
0: Absolutely incredible. In such a short period of time, he's already met capacity. So he's having to expand already. These clinical sites, he can pull them wherever they're needed. Individuals can, our local heroes can visit the sites. They're met by a physician, more or less kind of triaged by the physician to determine what level of care this individual needs. So it can range from talk therapy all the way up to and including ketamine therapy. We're also working with another company called Zengar, neurofeedback machine, where we're able to apply this machine and allow the brain to actually kind of retrain itself. It's non-invasive, it's pain-free, and through a number of different sessions, you're actually able to train your brain to work more efficiently. And we're seeing incredible benefits with PTSD, with anxiety, depression. So the company is actually sending us a machine to pilot for 3 or 4 months. And along with what David has going on and with what our capabilities are going to be with this NeuroOptimal machine, I think we can really kind of tackle the clinical side of providing treatment and training for the individuals that come to us. So what he has going on is absolutely incredible. And along with other organizations that we're teaming with, we're really trying to band together.

0: trying to remove, you know, kind of the egos and, you know, the chest bumping from one singular organization. Because the only way we're going to be able to really make a difference is if we all
1: do it together. Right. You think about the connections that each individual might have, you know, within the organizations, and you put that together.
0: Absolutely.
1: I mean, listen, may the powers be with y'all.
0: Yeah. He's got resources we don't have. We have resources he doesn't have. Let's share the resources and put together a really robust approach.
1: Absolutely.
0: But Ryan Miller with Hunters Helping Heroes up in North Florida, another fantastic organization that takes heroes out hunting. He's got access to resources, again, that we don't have access to. So we're able to send people to him. He's able to send people to us. And we're really building this really strong network of organizations to approach this from a wide range of angles.
1: Well, and you're all doing good, you know, in what you're doing, you know, as far as wanting to give back, wanting to do good for, you know, your fellow brothers and sisters, because you guys know exactly what they're going through.
0: Right. Yeah.
1: You know, and I think that it's that firsthand, like, okay, I know exactly why this person doesn't want to step up and get the help. Mm-hmm. How do we talk to them?
0: We're a weird bunch.
1: You guys are. No, I'm kidding.
0: We're
1: stubborn. But to sacrifice what you guys do, you got to be different.
0: Well, and part of the problem is from the beginning of our careers, we've been told to compartmentalize. Mm-hmm. You've got to compartmentalize everything. Well, that's true in the moment when you're responding or performing in an emergency, but you can't keep it compartmentalized. That cup will fill and it will overflow. And usually when it overflows or explodes, that's why our suicide rates are so high. Mm-hmm. So we really have to work on the mindset and the culture in convincing men and women it's not healthy to compartmentalize completely. You need to have a system and a process in place to walk through the valley, not bypass the valley. You can't bypass the valley. You got to walk through the valley, but you can go through the valley with friends, with organizations that are here to help you. So don't be embarrassed. Don't be scared to come to any one of us and say, look, I'm dealing with this. That's what we're here for.
1: Yeah.
0: You know, that's our purpose.
1: Right.
0: Is to be here with you and walk through that valley with you and help you get the resources that you need, be it a hunt, be it clinical resources, be it a peer-to-peer group, whatever the case may be. There are tons of organizations out there. You just have to reach out.
1: Awesome. So you've told us a little bit about all the great things David has coming up and what you're looking forward to. But also, you were telling me of all the other stuff you guys have, you personally at H3 have. You have the Gator Hunt. Mm-hmm. Tell us more about what you guys particularly have going on.
0: So the Gator Hunts for Heroes, went into that a little bit. Our Hero Hunts, currently we've got a few pieces of property. Being such a young organization, we're kind of building from scratch. So
1: But you guys are running.
0: Yeah.
1: You're literally running through the tape. It's like you went from birth to like straight walking.
0: Yeah. And it's hard to keep up with ourselves sometimes. But like I said, we've got a really good team, a very smart team. So we're keeping pace.
1: Right.
0: We're trying to keep, you know, the cart and the horse in the right dynamic.
1: I got you. Listen, you guys have each other you're pulling along the way.
0: Yeah.
1: You got it.
0: So the Hero Hunts, we're working on getting more properties to be able to host more hunts, more weekend camps. Our peer-to-peer program is doing exceptionally well. Doing a lot of educating, a lot of training peer supporters. Our neuro-optimal feedback is going to be a major part of that, I think, a major part of that program, where hopefully we can build that program and buy enough of the machines to be able to start offering those to different departments and agencies to utilize within their own agency.
1: Mm-hmm.
0: Golly, it's hard to keep up with it sometimes.
1: I was going to say, we were walking in, and you're like, oh, I have so much going on. I hope I can keep this together. It's fine. Yeah. You know what you remember, you remember.
0: Yeah, our health and wellness program, I mentioned that we've got a couple of heroes that are going to be going through that program.

0: program. We're doing a lot of rucking. Rucking seems to be kind of, I wouldn't say a new thing, but a lot of people are starting to attach to the rucking aspect.
1: Really?
0: Where you just throw on a ruck pack and you go in and hike for however long you need to. We just launched a new H3 ruck group on Facebook, partnering up with Go Ruck and a few other organizations on that, in that aspect. Our mountain biking, our kayaking, it's incredible. We got a lot going on within our health and wellness program.
1: There's something for everybody, it sounds like. If you like to be on the water, or if you like to just go for walks, so you're not like pigeonholed into one specific activity.
0: No, exactly. Not everybody likes to hunt. Not everybody likes to fish. We understand that. And that's another program, our real therapy program. I think he just told me the other day. I think we're at 150, roughly 150 guests out on the river for a hunting program.
1: Okay, and so is that like a weekend event?
0: No, it's a day event. Usually, you know, morning to mid-afternoon, somewhere right around in there. It just depends. We're not locked into any one framework. It just depends on what our guest needs. Mm-hmm. So if they need to be out there and fish all day or just go for a boat ride, that's what we're there for. We're there to try to meet you where you're at and help you out where you're at.
1: Right. So how does one get with H3 to be able to possibly even see if this is something that they want to experience?
0: So we have our website, www.h3adventures.com. We also have our Facebook page, H3 Adventures, or you can look it up by Healing Hometown Heroes. You can go on there and take a look. We've got sign up forms on there. We've got our calendar of events on there, which we're doing a lot of updating. We're doing a lot of building on the website as well. There's a whole... On top of everything we have going on externally, there's a lot of internal stuff that we're having to adjust to accommodate rapid growth and rapid expansion. Right. So we're keeping up.
1: Working on the structure, you know, the foundation.
0: Yeah, you got to have a good foundation. Otherwise,
1: of course.
0: Everything gets topsy-turvy.
1: Right.
0: So, yeah, you can check out our website. You can check out Combat Veterans to Careers, their website. Take a look at... The Operation Field Trip that he has going on. And he's got so much more going on within that organization. That's just one really small ad. He's kind of like us. Exploded, and he's got so much going on. And he's got a good team over there as well. So, yeah, just check out the websites, combatveteranstocareer.com, h3adventures.com, and you can get a good idea of what we got going on.
1: Right. So is there anything else that you'd want to share that you might have left out that you want to either talk about or address or even just say?
0: Well, yeah. Our suicide rates, they're unacceptable.
1: I agree.
0: We've lost, I can't even remember the real number now. Last year, I think it was around 26 just in Florida for firefighters, just firefighters, not including veterans, not law enforcement, just firefighters. This year, we're on pace to either match or exceed that. It seems like every other week we're hearing about another brother or sister that made that final decision. And it doesn't have to be that decision. There are resources out there. There are friends, family, brothers, and sisters out there. Just reach out to us. Give us a phone call. Call your local peer support team. Get involved. You don't have to make that decision. You're valued. There's purpose for you, and you're needed. Mm-hmm. Just make the decision to seek help. That's the big thing. There's one individual that I've worked with, and I work with occasionally. She went out with our women's program on a gator hunt, and she texted me. She's like, you know, you ever had one of those things missing from your life that you didn't realize was missing until you experienced it, and now it's like all you can think about? So that's the kind of effect that some of our hunts have, and from that we're able to continue to build on that. And wherever she is mentally, we're able to compound our resources and assistance to help her get to a better place. So the hunts a lot of times are just launching points for individuals to realize, this is a good thing. I needed this. What else is there that I can do to improve?

0: I'm at, because where I'm at mentally, it sucks.
1: Right. And it's more just the activity that gets them there, but it's what they're getting during that activity and the interaction that they have with other people.
0: Yeah, absolutely.
1: Sometimes that's probably the only interaction they've had in months.
0: Yeah. True interaction, healthy interaction, getting outside of their own head and actually seeing what's going on around them and taking part. And there's so much medical data. I don't want to geek you out on it, but there's so much medical data supporting outdoor adventure therapy and what it does for an individual. Just getting out and doing something.
1: I mean, they say we need to hug a tree, right? Yeah, so there's definitely truth behind
0: that. Absolutely is. Like I said, there's so much medical data. You could completely geek out on it for hours getting into the weeds of it all. But it's effective, very, very effective. And that's what we want to provide, is effective resources for you to get out of the hole that you're in, you know, with our assistance, with other assistance, and start living life again to the fullest.
1: Right. I want to ask you, it's more of a little bit of a personal question and how H3 came to be. Mm-hmm. Where were you in your life at that moment when you said, this needs to happen?
0: So it's a big question. When H3 started, H3 was a program within an organization. Mm-hmm. And I was kind of tasked with, look, you're in that career field. Why don't you focus on marketing to that specific career field? Because within the other organization, we had a bunch of different programs taking place, but the majority of it was towards veterans and towards youth. And we were missing our local hometown heroes in a lot of aspects. And that was it's where my heart was, obviously, because I'm a firefighter. And I could see where we were kind of dropping the ball on these men and women that are right here locally that serve every day and that are, they're overlooked. Mm-hmm. So I was tasked with that, and I was like, awesome. You know, I'm going to hit the ground running with this, because we lose more men and women to suicide than we do to line of duty deaths. So nearly twice in many years, nearly twice as many to suicide as line of duty deaths. Law enforcement is right along the same statistics. Our ER physicians, incredibly high suicide rates, especially female ER physicians.
1: Well, you think about what you see on a daily basis.
0: Yeah.
1: You know, from all parts of life.
0: Yeah, and again, the system is kind of built. The way that the system is built, it prevents you from being able to really seek out help. And we're trying to defeat that system. Especially for physicians, for nurses, if you say, look, if you go to your manager and say, look, I'm dealing with some stuff, depending on what it is, as soon as those words come out, you've got to stop practicing, because you have to be evaluated. So there are a lot of obstacles. If you're a firefighter, law enforcement, there's the whole stigma, Don't be weak.
1: Just right, or you can't handle it. No, that's not it.
0: Yeah, and it's totally untrue. It's a lie straight from the pits of hell. Like, we are not meant to see and experience what we do on a daily basis. There has to be an avenue for you to be able to get that weight off of your shoulders. So when I was asked to kind of head up H3, it fell right within my wheelhouse. So I was more than happy to take charge on that and see what we could get done. Mm-hmm. And from that point, it has really exploded, expanded. We've got such a huge buy-in, more and more every single day, reaching out to us. It's been, in my eyes, it's been a success. And every step is prayerfully completed, because you want this to be solid. So if we were to try to do it in and of our own strength, I think it would fail immediately. So this has been, from the very start, prayerfully put together, prayerfully managed, and it's been incredible, just sitting back and watching what the Father's done. So
1: And it's one of those, when you're giving back and you're giving back from like a good place, it's going to succeed. And I think that that's why it's been blooming at the rate that it has been blooming. Because last time I met you and you brought

0: two of your workers with you. Mm-hmm. And every single, I wanted to spend the whole day with y'all. Just a fun group who loves to give back, but who also have been in those shoes before. Yeah. And could potentially be in those shoes again one day.
1: Yeah. So absolutely. You're one call away. Mm. You're one call away from seeing something, doing something that could throw you in a tailspin. Yeah. And like I say, if you don't have a system or a process in place to walk with you through that valley, you could get stuck in the valley. Mm. So the team that we have is, I mean, it's where their heart is. I mean, they're incredible people. They're driven by this mission, basically, that they've been given. And they're just pioneering away. They're forging forward. And we're seeing a lot of really, really great things come to bloom.
0: I love that. So what is, let's give the website out again. That way, if there's anyone who's listening right now at the tail end of this, who's like, I am seeking some help, or I know someone who needs help, or I just want to be a part of what you do, where can they reach out?
1: Absolutely. So www.h3adventures.com. 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There are people there. They're trained to be able to speak with you. They're trained to be able to get you the resources that you need. There are a lot of resources out there. 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
0: Awesome. Well, BJ, thank you so much for joining us today. And if there's ever anything that we can do, definitely let us know.
1: Will do. Thank you so much.
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2: 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My name is Fitz. That's F-I-T with a Z, and it's time to play the hits. Welcome to the most impactful countdown of country music. This is the Country Top 40, and we are coming to you straight from the MGM Grand Garden Studios in Las Vegas, baby, where the country music has officially taken over the strip for the ACM Awards. I mean, their cowboy hats at the blackjack tables, boots walking through casino lobbies at 2 o'clock in the morning, and somewhere right now, somebody just lost about $20 listening to Ella Langley on a slot machine. We got a big weekend ahead of us. Going to be talking ACM moments, country stars taking over Vegas, behind-the-scenes stories from the CT40 redneck carpet, and as always, all things country. So grab your drink, crank it up loud. Let's make a little noise from the neon capital of the world, because this weekend's countdown is locked, loaded, and just minutes away. But first, we're going to take a look back to last weekend when Luke Combs was sitting tall at number one, was sleepless in a hotel room.
9: I can hear

us from the MGM Grand Garden Arena in Las Vegas. That's last week's number one ACM nominee for Entertainer of the Year, Luke Combs, right there. Was sleepless in a hotel room. And I bet you he's been sleepless the past couple of nights right here at the MGM. You got Fitz playing the hits. Can Luke Combs hang at the top spot for another week? Well, we're about to find out. The countdown begins now. Viva Las Vegas! Ah. Yeah, somebody hit that button for me.

Worth Your Wild from Russell Dickerson, backing up two spots to number 40 this week. And I want to give a quick shout out to Tiffany in Tulsa, Oklahoma, who just hit me up on TikTok. She says, all right, Fitzy, be honest. What is the most dangerous thing that you've done so far in Vegas during ACM weekend? All right, Tiffany, first of all, I sprung my ankle last night on the strip. I'm not kidding you. And my version of dangerous now is ordering medium salsa after 9 p.m. But I will say this. Last night, somebody convinced me to walk through the MGM casino at like 1 in the morning, and I'm pretty sure that I saw three country singers, a guy dressed like Elvis, and somebody crying while eating shrimp cocktail all within about 14 seconds. Only in Vegas, baby. And you know what? That's kind of what the ACM weekend feels like. Country music, chaos, cowboy boots, bad decisions, and somehow memories that we're all going to laugh about forever. And speaking of real-life kind of songs, Ashley McBride is lined up right now, ready to roll, sitting at number 39 with What If We Don't.

Ashley McBride right there with her latest What If We Don't, extending her stay for another week at number 39, and Fitz playing all the hits. And next up, it is the tribute to the blue-collar fixer types. You know who I'm talking about? Just like my daddy was. Green Beret Bob. The hard-working, down-to-earth guys who could build or repair just about anything. And man, I am definitely not one of those guys. That's why I count backwards every weekend from number 40 to number 1. Stephen Wilson Jr. right now describing that kind of guy named Gary at number 30.

0: The Seymour, Indiana native, Stephen Wilson Jr. Such a unique individual. Carrying on with Gary, easing back two places to number 38. You got Fitz playing the hits, doing it from the MGM Grand Garden Arena, getting ready for the Academy of Country Music Awards in Las Vegas. And coming up, Shane Proffitt may have accidentally just come up with the most country song idea of all time. And I might just get some songwriting credit for it. The details next.
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0: Hey, it's Fitz from the Country Top 40 Countdown, and we got to talk about this for a second. You finally get the house cleaned up, you're feeling good, maybe even tell yourself, all right, we're turning a corner here. 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
6: Thank you, Hudson. That's my Texas brother right there. And we're back to the hits, doing this from the MGM Grand Garden Arena in Las Vegas, Nevada, getting ready for the American Country Music Awards show. And we're on the CT40 stage right now, though. Here's Hudson. He's got number 37 with Paint You Pretty.

0: Country Top 40. And, you know, sometimes the best country song ideas happen completely by accident. And that might be exactly what happened when I was hanging out with Shane Proffitt recently.
1: All right. You know you're hanging out with Shane Proffitt when?
2: He brings you a Busch Light.
1: Boom. And by the way, that's an idea for a song, like how everything could be fixed with a handshake and a beer, right? You just made me think about that.
2: Handshake and a beer.
1: Right? Come on. There's something there for you.
0: You could almost hear the chorus already, right? Handshake and a beer. Sounds like the kind of song that get played right here on the countdown. I don't know. We got to get on that. Here's Shane Proffitt. He's got number 36 with Long Live Country.

0: The number 36 with Long Live Country. And here's another dude who echoes that point of view. Yeah, sort of like the same guy stepping up to number 35. You know, loves his hunting, loves his fishing, loves making flowers, plowing huge amounts of acres and planting flowers for his wife, Gwen Stefani. That's right, the country music playing, flower planting, Blake Shelton with Let Him In Anyway.
1: Number 35. Hey.

Yes, that was Blake Shelton's latest, Let Him In Anyway. What a powerful and beautiful song, Blake. He's got a repeat week right there at number 35. Doing this thing from the MGM Grand Garden Arena in Las Vegas, and it has been a week. Got some more ACM news coming your way in just a little bit. For right now, though, checking in with Kenny Chesney at number 34 with a brand new debut called Carry On.

kicking things off at number 34 with Carry On. And I love it, Kenny. You know what? One thing I've learned in life, wherever you are, be there. Like, fully there. Doesn't matter if you're changing tires, teaching kids, pouring coffee, or chasing a dream. People notice the folks who show up all in. And Luke Combs figured that out early. He said before he made it big, he would drive to Nashville and hit songwriter rounds, hang around the Opry, just meet as many people as he possibly could. And he finally realized, you know what, man? You got to be present to win. So he packed up, moved to town, and the rest is country music history. And now Luke's one of the biggest names on the planet. And the Luke Combs takeover keeps on rolling from the MGM Grand Garden Arena in Las Vegas, Nevada. He's got number 33 with B.

Another amazing journey beginning right now for Luke Combs on the Country Top 40 with Fitz. What a brand new debut. Love it. Be By You. Starting off at number 33. Have a feeling that's going to be another number one for him. It's all going down for real from the MGM Grand Garden Arena in Las Vegas. Hey, by the way, look for me on TV. I'm going to be waving at you. And some of the biggest names in country are taking the stage this weekend. But every one of them were once just hoping for a little bit of airplay on the radio. And we're going to give you a brand new artist. And we're going to give this individual a chance to shine.

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0: Hey, it's Fitz from the Country Top 40 Countdown, and we got to talk about this for a second. You finally get the house cleaned up, you're feeling good, maybe even tell yourself, all right, we're turning a corner here. 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
6: What's up, Kelsey? I appreciate you for that. Welcome back to the hits on the Country Top 40. And, of course, we're all doing this thing right now from the MGM Grand Garden Arena in Las Vegas. 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

0: Parks shooting off a few fireworks of his own, going up one to number 32 on the country top 40 with Fitz. And I'm going to give you a little taste of small town America right now from up and coming artist Graylin James. Listen to the lyrics of this song, just brilliantly written. It's called Water at a Wedding, number 31.
1: Well, I didn't want to show up, but our families go way back. So when you said your vows, that's exactly where I sat. Thank God for open bars, because watching all

0: Graylin James scooting up one more to number 31 with a brilliant song called Water at a Wedding. And you got Fitz playing all the hits. I'm going to jump into the captain's seat right now, if you don't mind, in this big old rocket. I've got an artist that you need to hear, like, right now. And first, before every radio station in the world is playing them, well, I like to be the first to play them. That's what the launch pad is all about. 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Get you some. There she is. I can see the launch pad right now. And in a town like Nashville, it could feel like there's a million people all trying to launch at the exact same time. Everybody's got a guitar, everybody's got a dream, and everybody's hoping that their song becomes the one that finally breaks orbit on the country top 40. Well, let me introduce you to Jacob Hackworth, whose rocket ship already seems like it's leaving the atmosphere. He grew up in rural Missouri, far from the bright lights of Music Row. You know, just a kid obsessed with music, teaching himself guitar, singing, writing songs, slowly discovering that he might actually have something special. And at 22 years old, Jacob packed it up and headed to Nashville and entered the songwriting galaxy. And before long, CT40 Mission Control started paying attention. He helped write Bailey Zimmerman's monster hit song, Rockin' a Hard Place.
1: But we're caught in between a rock and a hard place. Red wine.
0: And that got him his first taste of that number one stratosphere as a songwriter. And now he's making a run as an artist, too. CT40 Mission Control, clear the runway and fire up the boosters. Jacob Hackworth is officially go for launch with What Took You.

0: CT40 Launchpad Artist of the Week, now amongst the stars, Jacob Hackworth, with his song, What Took You So Long? What a great one. But here's what matters. What did you think of the song, Ryan? Is Jacob on the way to the top as a possible CT40 artist on the charts? You can send me a message right now, Facebook, Instagram, TikTok, just three words. 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
2: 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Welcome to the Country Top 40. You got Fitz playing all the hits, and it's your one-stop shop for all things ACM Awards. That's right.

From Alexandra Kay, climbing up one to number 30. And you got Fitz playing all the hits up now. Former college golf stud. A lot of people don't know this. Yes, he was a golf stud over at Lipscomb University in Nashville, Tennessee. Dustin says he still plays from time to time, you know, when the tour schedule allows for it. Did you know, not only can the dude play golf, he's also an unbelievable pilot. All the time, man, that dude is up in the air. Teeing up right now at number 29 with the

Dustin Lynch notches off another week at number 29 with Easy to Love. And check it out. We're going to go from Dustin to Dan. Yeah, Dan and Shay with a song they wrote after losing a close friend and mentor, Ben Vaughn. And he was with the Warner Chappell Company. He was the Warner Chappell Publishing Head. And I'm telling you, this one goes out to Ben. And anyone having an issue right now in their life, if you need to talk to someone, just reach out. Tell them you need some help and just say so. Here's Dan and Shay, number 28.

0: Dan and Shay with Say So. Just an amazing song that'll stop you right there in your tracks. Checking in at number 28 for another week. The freedom you are experiencing right now was fought and earned by the proud men and women who served our nation. Ain't that right, Dad? Here's my dad, who just passed away on March 18th. Green Beret Bob. And your CT-40 troop salute is supported by my friends at Sleep Number.
1: This is Green Beret Bob. Fitz is my son. I proudly served my country from 66 through

0: 1972 with the Army Special Forces. We live in a land of the free because of our brave men and women, past and present. This is our troop salute.
1: And I'm going to tell you, this story right here got me. During Military Appreciation Month, an 88-year-old Army veteran named Ed Bombas from Michigan started going viral online after people learned that he was still working at 88 years old because he lost his pension years ago. And instead of just scrolling past his story, Americans showed up big time. Donations pouring in from all over the country and helped Ed finally retire. But you know what? This is the part that really hits me different. After all that support, Ed decided that he wanted to help other veterans too. So now, at 88 years old, he's part of a nationwide effort helping struggling veterans and military families all across America. And that is what I've always loved about our military community, y'all. My dad would always say to me, service doesn't stop when the uniform comes off. It becomes part of who you are. So this weekend, from all of us here at the Country Top 40, from the bright lights of Las Vegas at the ACM Awards weekend, we salute Ed Bombas and every soldier, sailor, airman, Coast Guardsman, Marine, National Guard member, veteran, and military family member out there. 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We live in the land of the free because of the brave. I'm

The big dog daddy, the late and great Toby Keith, released American Soldier back in 2003, and the song marched all the way to number one on the country top 40 countdown in 2004. And from all of us here at CT40 to every soldier and sailor, airman, marine, coast guardsman, veteran, military family, thank you for your service and your sacrifice. 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

0: event. Save up to $1,200 on mattresses for a limited time. You got Fitz playing all the hits on the Country Top 40 Countdown from the MGM Grand Garden Arena in Las Vegas. It's ACM weekend. And coming up, Lauren Elena isn't afraid to get real honest in her songwriting. And she's going to tell you why when we get back.
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0: Hey, it's Fitz from the Country Top 40 Countdown, and we got to talk about this for a second. 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
4: Welcome back to the hits on the Country Top 40 with Fitz. Yes, ladies and gentlemen, doing this thing from the MGM Grand Garden Arena in Las Vegas. Look for me on TV on Sunday, by the way. I'm going to be waving at you, all right? I'm going to be winking at you. Getting ready to head down to the CT40 vault for some country music history in a couple of minutes. Right now, though, ZJK, Zach John King with Get to Drinking, number 20.

country newcomer ZJK, Zach John King, making some serious noise right now, spending another week on the countdown at number 27 with Get to Drinking. Yeah, I'm in Las Vegas right now. Welcome to the Country Top 40, getting ready for the ACM Awards. And you know, the songs that really hit us, you know, they're usually the honest ones, the ones that came from heartbreak, chaos, bad decisions, you know, just real life stuff. And Lauren Elena says that's exactly why she writes the way she does. Lauren says people sometimes look at artists like they've got it all figured out, but she wants fans to know that she's been through breakups, struggles, and hard times too. That she's just a normal person trying to figure out life like the rest of us. And honestly, I think it's that kind of honesty is what makes country music work. Here she is alongside Chase Matthew. Lauren Elena checking in right now, number 26 with All My Exes. Another

All My Exes from Lauren Elaine and Chase Matthew holding steady at number 26 this week. And you got Fitz playing all the hits. And you know what? I'm just a long, tall Texan, 6'7" on the Las Vegas Strip, headed to the ACM Awards. Man, what a trip. Boots hitting pavement, neon lights glow, cowboy hats and casinos everywhere I go. Just saw a country singer dancing by a roulette wheel. Somebody singing George Strait like they just signed a record deal. There's glitter on the sidewalks, guitars in every bar, and somehow every cowboy in Vegas now thinks he's a star. Meanwhile, I'm just out here trying to survive buffet lines and dodging slot machines and overpriced cocktails with limes. But you know what, y'all? There's something kind of magic about country music and Vegas nights. And we're bringing it to you from the Country Top 40 Countdown. And man, what a sight. As we continue this countdown right now from the MGM Grand Garden Arena, kicking the saloon doors open at number 25 is John Party.

You go for free to kick them boots off. That's Boots Off from John Party. Still camping out at number 25 on the Country Top 40 Countdown. We're counting them down from the MGM Grand Garden Arena in Las Vegas for ACM Weekend. And you got Fitz playing all the hits. And check this out. Luke Bryan just texted me back after I asked him what he was doing before the award show. And Luke said, buddy, I've walked about 14 miles through this casino, lost my phone twice, waved at three people that I thought were Lionel Richie, and somehow ended up eating nachos and a sequin jacket at 1 o'clock in the morning. I don't know what I'm doing. And honestly, that sounds exactly like ACM Weekend in Vegas. Number 24 right now, Luke Bryan with Country. And she knows.

0: country, and she knows it. From Luke Bryan, riding out another week at number 24 on the Country Top 40 with Fitz. And you know, long before Low Cash had the hits, all the sold-out crowds, the chart success, they got encouragement from the legendary Bob Kingsley himself, the man who started this countdown.
1: Well, it goes all the way back before we were even on the radio. Jeffrey Steele said, there's this guy that you have to meet, and his name is Bob Kingsley. And we're like, well, of course, Bob Kingsley, the countdown. And he says, yeah, he's a dear friend of mine, and he's going to love Low Cash. I just know it. So we all got together one day, and we just hung out. And we hit it off, that, like, friends outside of all this crazy business.
2: Right.
1: And I'll never forget, he said, someday you're going to be on the radio, and when you are, you're going to hit the top 40. And when you do, I'm going to call you. Wow. And I'm gonna tell you, I'm gonna give you the heads up because I'm gonna celebrate it with you. And I'll never forget, he called us up and said, "It's time to tune in, boys. You did it."
2: And
1: it's just a phone call.
2: Yeah, he took the time to do that, right?
0: In a business that could feel pretty tough and unpredictable, the legendary Bob Kingsley taking the time to personally call Low Cash when they finally.

cracked the top 40. It just says everything about who he was, and I am honored to be sitting in his studio and behind his microphone every weekend when I'm broadcasting from Texas. Number 23, the boys he loved, Low Cash with Wrong Hearts.

backing up to and landing at number 23. Welcome to the hits on the Country Top 40 with Fitz, doing this thing from the MGM Grand Garden Arena in Las Vegas. And I'll tell you, a duet that is quickly gaining icon status right now. Between the two of these artists, they have racked up, let me do my calculations, 7 ACM nominations this year. We got Ella Langley and Morgan Wallen with I Can't Love You Anymore. And number 22.

0: I Can't Love You Anymore from Ella Langley and Morgan Wallen, racking up 8 places to number 28. Now, folks, that is what you call a jump. That is what you call the Leap of the Week Award recipient. So you know how I do this, wherever you are, at home, at work, in the car, listening on your radio station app. Let me grab my air horns. All right, right over here. And if we could all get together, let's give Morgan and Ella an attaboy and an attagirl.
1: Attaboy! Attagirl!
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0: Hey, it's Fitz from the Country Top 40 Countdown, and we got to talk about this for a second. You finally get the house cleaned up, you're feeling good, maybe even tell yourself, all right, we're turning a corner here. 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

Yes, Z-Top, Zach Top in the Country Top 40 with Fitz, Super Stash Club. Yes, he is a superhero amongst mustaches in country music. Getting ready to walk through the CT40 vault in just a couple of minutes. First now, stopping at number 21 was Zach.

South of Sanity from Z-Top. Zach Top right there, heading north one spot to number 21. And as promised, it's that time again. Yeah, we're going to take a brief break from the show and venture down into the CT40 vault. Yes, I have the ability to teleport from Las Vegas back to Texas. We're doing the Country Top 40 right now. We're at the MGM Grand Garden Arena in Vegas. But let me teleport, please, back to the CT40 vault. Man, I

0: like I just got beamed down somewhere. Here I am back in the vault. And by the way, your ticket to the vault is brought to you by my friends at O'Reilly Auto Parts, your professional parts people. And all I got to do right now is walk up to our unbelievable eye retina scanner. I'm the only person in the world with the access to get in this place. So let me walk. Ah, it is so bright.
1: Hello, Fitz. Please step in front of the retina eye scanner.
0: All right, just go ahead and check out my eyeball right there.
2: Are we going to the award show? Can you introduce me to Luke?
0: Which Luke? And wait a second. No, I mean, I'm going, yes, but you can't go. You're bolted to the wall. You're an eye retina scanner.
2: Oh, yeah. Bummer. I guess you can go inside now. Access granted.
0: Okay, thank you. There it is. We are in. You know, sometimes I actually feel a little bad for her. All right, anyways, let's begin our journey in the year of the national debut of Mr. Rogers' Neighborhood.
3: It's a beautiful day in this neighborhood, a beautiful day for a neighbor. Would you be mine? Could you be mine?
0: Apollo 8 became the first manned mission to orbit the moon and send home the unforgettable Earthrise image, that beautiful photo. And over on your country radios, it was the year that a country artist from Bossier City, Louisiana, scored his fourth number one.

The year was 1968, and that was David Houston with Have a Little Faith. And let's go this way. We're going to rocket forward another 22 years. The technology is changing. Fashion is changing. But one thing remains, great country music. And this one became the very first number one song for an artist named

Me Hold On, released back in February of 1990 from his debut album Country Club. Follow Me This Way. We're going to move now another 29 years. We got a long walk getting our steps in the world that never even heard of COVID yet. And Carrie Underwood was on top of the country music game, winning the ACM for Entertainer of the Year in 2019.

0: We're sitting at the MGM Grand Garden Arena right now in Las Vegas, and in 2019, that was your ACM Entertainer of the Year, Carrie Underwood, with her hit song, Southbound. And I can't believe it, y'all. 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We're going to cross this threshold. 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All right, there you go. And can you give me a hand? 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Let's get this Dilly Buster. 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

0: Top 40 with Fitz, coming to you this ACM Awards weekend from the MGM Grand Garden Arena in Las Vegas. Again, my name is Fitz, your favorite long, tall Texan, and your tour guide on this run to number one. We've got 20 songs down and 20 left to go.
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0: Gonna kick it off with John Morgan with the song he wrote with Tyler Hubbard and Jordan Schmidt. It's called

Kid Myself from John Morgan, moving forward three spots to number 20 on the countdown. And welcome to the Country Top 40 with Fitz, playing all the hits from Las Vegas this weekend. Yes, it's ACM weekend, y'all. And how about this lineup? Hardy, Morgan Wallen, Eric Church, and Tim McGraw all sharing the CT40 stage at number 19 with

Love that song. MacArthur from Hardy, Morgan Wallen, Eric Church, and Tim McGraw moving up a spot to number 19 this weekend. And you know what? I really just, man, I love stories like this one. George Bird started out just opening up shows for Luke Bryan on tour, night after night, you know, earning the crowd the old-fashioned way. And somewhere along the road, those tour bus conversations turned into a collaboration. And now the two of them are riding straight up the country charts together. From tour opening act to top 20 hitmaker on the country top 40 with Fitz, here's George Burge and Luke Bryan with Ride, Ride, Ride, number 18.

George Burge and Luke Bryan cranking it up one more to number 18 on the countdown. And check this out. Up again. It feels like this guy's been all over the country top 40 countdown lately. And that's fine with me. Luke Combs one more time. This time, number 17 with his former number one on the countdown. It's called Days Like These.

0: Luke Combs slipping back 8 spots on the countdown to number 17 with Days Like These. Coming up on the Country Top 40 with Fitz as we do this thing from the MGM Grand Garden Arena in Las Vegas. It's ACM weekend. We're getting ready for the good stuff because good feels so good. And I'm going to tell you about a couple who spent their entire lives opening their home to kids who needed love that were suddenly facing losing their own home. But wait till you hear how one former foster child helped change absolutely everything. The good stuff is next.
1: 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Like maybe you ride a motorcycle. But today, it's raining. So you wish you had an RV. But if you did, you'd have to listen to some guy parked next to you at a campsite play his acoustic guitar. 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
3: 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We're back to the hits on ACM Weekend, doing this from Las Vegas on the Country Top 40 with Fitz. And if you've been listening to me for a while, you know that sometimes I like to put artists on the spot during interviews and, you know, ask them to do things that sometimes they wouldn't normally, you know, want to do. You know what I mean? Come, just have fun with them. And let's just say that Bailey Zimmerman absolutely delivered. Check this out.
4: In the positivity, because you're changing the game. You're doing it your way.
5: Trying.
4: And I've seen you do it. 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
4: Shredded.
3: One of the reasons fans love Bailey Zimmerman is because the guy doesn't take himself too seriously. And I'd say ripping off your shirt during an interview definitely qualifies. Bailey right now is Chevy Silverado at number 16.

pushing forward one to number 16. That was Chevy Silverado from Bailey Zimmerman. You got Fitz playing all the hits on the Country Top 40 Countdown. And from Trucks, we're going to go to another popular songwriting topic in country music. Yep, get ready. Women. That's right. Women. Kane Brown right now with the plate. Number 15 with Woman.

0: woman from Kane Brown, scooting up one to number 15. And I do the good stuff every single weekend because good feels good. And man, you know what? It's a good weekend this weekend. Doing it from the MGM Grand Garden Arena in Las Vegas. It's ACM weekend. There's some good stuff right there, but I got some more for you. And it's all brought to you by Muddy Matt. 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
1: That's the good stuff.
0: I want to tell you about Stephen and Loretta Rodriguez from Detroit, Michigan. And they never got rich raising foster kids. But man, they got wealthy in something way more important. Love. You see, for decades, they opened up their home to children who needed one. Not for attention, not for praise. Just because they believed every kid deserved to feel safe, loved, and seen. And they estimate that they helped raise somewhere between 60 and 70 foster children over the years. And recently, this sweet couple found themselves facing eviction. And here's where the story gets good. One of their former foster children heard about it, shared their story, and people started paying attention. That's when a local nonprofit stepped in and gifted Stephen and Loretta a fully furnished home where they could live rent-free for the next 2 years. Talk about life coming full circle. They spent years giving kids a home, and now all that love they put out into the world found its way back home to them. And that is the good stuff.

Love that song. That's the Good Stuff Song of the Week, Blake's version of Home. It took off big way back in 2008 on the country top 40, eventually climbing into the top five before going all the way to number one that summer. And little fun fact, Miranda Lambert actually sang harmony vocals on the track, which made the song feel even more real and heartfelt. And that's the good stuff. 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Now that's the good stuff. It's ACM weekend on the Country Top 40 with Fitz from the MGM Grand Garden Arena in Las Vegas. And we're going to pick things up at number 14 right now, getting so close to the top 10. Here's Vincent Mason.

Vincent Mason with Wish You Well, moving up to number 14 this weekend. Now, some people used to think that if you came off of a TV singing show competition that you couldn't be real country. And I say, yep, Morgan Wallen kind of blew that theory up. A lot of folks forget that Morgan actually got his start on NBC's The Voice back in 2014, but he will tell you the real lessons came long before television, growing up in East Tennessee. Morgan says his parents taught him really early in life, if you want something in life, man, you got to work for it, and you got to treat people right along the way. And whether you love them or hate them, nobody's going to argue with the work ethic. Here's Morgan Wallen of Post Malone right now, number 13. With I Ain't Coming Back, it's ACM Weekend from the MGM Grand Garden Arena.

All right, I'm going to ask you a question. Are you ready for a double shot? Oh, yeah. Are you ready for a double shot of Morgan Wallen? Morgan Wallen of Post Malone right there holding strong at number 13 with I Ain't Coming Back. And we're going to go from Morgan to Morgan again. That's right. This guy's having a massive ACM weekend, picking up two huge nominations for Artist of the Year and Album of the Year. And the hits just keep on coming. Get ready for that Morgan Wallen double shot. Here he is again with Don't We at number 12.

0: Don't We, from Morgan Wallen, going up two spots on the Country Top 40 with Fitz to number 12. Coming up on the Country Top 40 with Fitz, it's an ACM weekend story that's going to hit a whole lot of hearts out there. A listener from Tulsa says one Miranda Lambert song helped her survive one of the hardest nights of her life as she was sitting alone in a car, crying in her mom's driveway after a divorce. And if you have ever had a country song feel like it was written just for you, then you're going to feel this one. Your CT40 fan favorite segment, Music with Memories, is next.
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5: Doing it from the MGM Grand Garden Arena in Las Vegas. 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It's coming up after this. We're already at number 11 right now with Don't Tell On Me from Jason Aldean.

Jason Aldean with Don't Tell on Me, rising up to the ranks one more place to number 11. And I can't believe it. It is ACM weekend, doing this from the MGM Grand Garden Arena in Las Vegas. And it's time for your music with memories. That's right. Do you have a special song in your heart with your special memory attached to it? It's all brought to you by Muddy Matt. And these Muddy Mats are, I mean, they're going really, really fast. 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B-U-Y, Muddy, M-A-T.com. And I got a message from Amanda in Tulsa, Oklahoma. And she says, hey, Fitz. So everybody's talking about ACM Awards this weekend, all the glitz, Vegas, the stars and everything. But every time I hear Tin Man from Miranda Lambert, I don't think about award shows at all. I think about sitting in my mom's driveway in my little silver Corolla, just ugly crying after my divorce papers were finalized. I remember the air smelled like fresh cut grass and rain, and I had that song on repeat because it felt like Miranda somehow climbed inside of my heart and wrote down everything I couldn't say out loud yet. And I sat there for almost an hour just listening and crying and healing. And now every time I hear that song, I don't think about heartbreak anymore. I think about survival. Anyway, I figured ACM weekend was a perfect time to say thank you to country music, because sometimes a song doesn't just entertain you, it carries you. From your favorite fan, Amanda Richardson, Tulsa, Oklahoma. Hey.

0: Tin Man, your music with memory song of the week. Now, Tin Man never went all the way to number one on the country top 40, but it became one of the most powerful and personal songs of Miranda's entire career after she performed it at the ACM Awards back in 2017. Just her, a guitar, and a whole lot of heart. And what about you? Do you have a special song in your heart with your special memory attached to it? Three words. All you have to remember. Fits on everything. Facebook, Instagram, TikTok. Fits on everything with a Z. Send me that message now. 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And we'll be right back from the MGM Grand Garden Arena in Las Vegas. 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
0: From the glitz, the glam, and the bright lights of Las Vegas, we are doing this from the MGM Grand Garden Arena. It's ACM Awards weekend in Las Vegas. And what's up, y'all? 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And I'll tell you what, we're getting real close to that number one song in America. The tension is higher than a Vegas jackpot. And these artists are throwing haymakers all the way to the top of the charts. So, are you ready? 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
4: Hey, y'all, this is Jenna Whitman from Norman, Oklahoma. And we are so proud of our boy, Corey Kent, even though he went and defected down to Texas. But I want to hear him with Co Wessel in their new song, Rocky Mountain Low. Oh, the country's up for that. Fitz, tell Corey he can come back to Oklahoma anytime.
5: Number 10.
0: Thank you, Jenna. And I got to say what's up to the entire Country Top 40 family listening across the amazing state of Oklahoma on this ACM weekend with Corey Kent and Co. Wessel.

0: Me and a Beer from Chris Jansen stepping up one to number nine, and you got Fitz playing all the hits. Welcome to ACM Weekend. Doing this thing from the MGM Grand Garden Arena in Las Vegas. I'm going to be waving to you during the ACM Awards, all right? So make sure to look for me. So when you grow up in a musical household, chaos is just kind of a naturally occurring thing. It takes many, many hours to sound good on an instrument. What I found out from Megan Maroney when I sat down with her recently is that it almost put her mother in a straitjacket.
1: You know, you grew up in a musical household. Would you sort of describe that, what it was like sort of growing up in the Maroney house?
2: A lot of loud pianos at like 8 a.m. My mom would be like, can y'all please go somewhere else with that? Wow. But it was me, my dad, and my oldest brother. And three-part harmonies at 8 a.m. on the weekends, you know. I don't know. They taught me how to play guitar. They both play piano. I took piano lessons, but I quit them. So I can play, but not well. And yeah, it was just always my dad is either, we're either all singing or my dad is showing me music and forcing me to look at the lyrics of what he thinks is really cool.
0: All those noisy pianos weren't for nothing. It shaped the artist behind the songs we know and love. Megan Maroney right now, number 8 with Beauty.

0: It is from Megan Maroney and Beautiful Things, holding down the fort at number 8 for another week on the Country Top 40 with Fitz. Country Top 40. Coming up, Jordan Davis is going to take us back before the hits, the awards, and all the sold-out crowds. Back to where his love for country music first started, riding around in a 1969 Jeep Grand Wagoneer. Stay with me. That's next.
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And you can find me right here, counting them down with you every weekend on the Country Top 40 with Fitz. Inside the top 10 songs of the week right now, doing it from Vegas. It's ACM weekend at the MGM Grand Garden Arena. Here's Josh Ross right now, number 7 with Hate, How You Look.

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1: Josh Ross and Hate How You Look, holding strong at number 7 this week. And you got Fitz playing all the hits on the Country Top 40. And, you know, before the hits and the awards, Jordan Davis was just a Louisiana kid riding with his dad in an old 69 Jeep Wagoneer, headed to the hunting camp outside of Shreveport, Louisiana. And they'd just be listening to stuff like Neil Diamond on the radio. That's right, that Neil Diamond. And honestly, you know what? That's what it's all about, right? Those little memories, they stick with you forever, and you can still hear that heart inside the music Jordan makes today. Here he is now, Jordan Davis, turning it up at number 6. We'll turn this truck

0: week in at number 6 will turn this truck around. This portion of the Country Top 40 with Fitz is brought to you by the Home Depot. That's right, Memorial Day deals are happening at the Home Depot.
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0: What's up, Ella? And yes, I am proud to admit on the Country Top 40 with Fitz that I am an Ella fella. Getting closer and closer to this week's number one song and inside the top 5 right now with Ella Langley and Be Her.

Be Her from Ella Langley. And yes, I admit I am an Ella fella. That's what they call the guys who love Ella Langley right now. Ella fellas. Holding down number 5 this week on the Country Top 40. And speaking of ACM weekend here in Las Vegas, I got a message on TikTok and it's from Katie in Phoenix. She says, "Hey Fitz, me and the entire family are coming to Vegas in a couple of weeks. I know you're there right now for ACM weekend. What is something fun that we have to do on the strip?" All right. First off, Katie, prepare your feet. All right. Las Vegas ain't a city. It's a cardio program with slot machines. But real talk, just take the family down to the Bellagio fountains at night. You know, that never gets old. You could hit up the M&M store, grab a massive milkshake somewhere, and just sort of, you know, walk the strip one night at a time and just people watch. And you'll have a great time, all right? As we get back to the countdown from the City of Lights, Riley Green knocking on the door of the top 3 this week. Here's Change My Mind coming in at number

time back again at number four this weekend. Doing this thing on an ACM winner's weekend, and we're getting close to another winner in moments. We're getting so close to the number one song in country music this week. Tucker Wetmore's got number three with Brunette.

Tucker Wetmore and Brunette slipping back one spot to number three this week. And before we continue the countdown, I just want to give a huge CT40 Junior listener shout out to a 7-year-old little hero named Samir Santana out in Rhode Island and during snack time at school a couple of days ago. One of his classmates started choking and Samir didn't panic. He ran over and he used the Heimlich maneuver that he learned in school just the year before and he helped save the kid's life. 7 years old, y'all. That's bravery, that is heart, and that's what it's all about. So, Samir, I just wanted to honor you this weekend, buddy, and I hope you enjoy listening to your shout-out on the countdown, because you're the real number one winner this weekend. Let's get back to the countdown. Kojo, Cody Johnson, number two, with The Fall.

0: real life cowboy Cody Johnson. You ever see that dude do roping? Man, you got to pull him up on YouTube. It's unbelievable. He's scooting up one spot to number two. And just like that, my friend, according to my official CT40 notes and the big board that my producer's holding behind me and some highly questionable Las Vegas math, we've officially counted down 39 of the biggest songs in country music, which means there's just one left standing, one song, one artist, one brand new number one doing the country top 40 from the MGM Grand Garden Arena in Las Vegas for ACM Awards weekend. Come on back. 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

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I'm going to warm you up with a song that absolutely owned country radio and became one of the biggest love songs of the last decade. That's right. It's from Thomas Rhett. This song hit number one back in 2015 on the Country Top 40 and didn't just visit the CT40 charts. It parked there for six straight weeks. And the crazy part, Thomas wrote this song about his wife, Lauren. And at first, some people in the industry thought that it was too personal for radio. Yeah, anyway, about that. Country music fans heard it and said, you know what? No, this one is different. And it became a monster for weddings, first dances, anniversaries, windows down, right? May nights. This song became part of people's lives. Here's Thomas Rhett right now with Die a Happy Man, your warm-up to number one.

Thomas Rhett right there and Die a Happy Man. Went number one on the Country Top 40 Countdown in 2015. Your warm-up to number one. 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And this is it. The moment. This is what it's all about.

out. And, you know, in country music, there are certain things that just don't happen very often. For example, for years, Willie Nelson was the only artist who ever replaced himself at number one with another song on country radio. And now, Luke Combs just joined that club. That's how this thing has been. I mean, sold out stadiums. Hit after hit after hit after hit after hit for Luke. And now, he's knocking himself out of the top spot with another smash. And this weekend, the streak continues as Sleepless in a Hotel Room holds on for a second straight week at number one. I mean, nobody is on a hotter heater right now than Luke Combs. So from ACM weekend here at the MGM Grand Garden Arena in Las Vegas, here's Luke Combs and the story about the past couple of days of my life. Sleepless in a Hotel Room, number one in country

0: Weekend at number one was Sleepless in a Hotel Room on the Country Top 40 with Fitz and Luke. Unbelievable, my friend. A continued celebration for you, and it was great seeing you in Vegas this weekend during the ACM Awards, and congratulations to your co-writers, Jonathan Singleton and Randy Montana. And again, to you and all your crew, many, many more. Country Top 40. And that is how we count them down from number 40 to number 1 on the Country Top 40 with Fitz from the MGM Grand Garden Arena in Las Vegas. How about it, folks? 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And a shout out to our crew. The CT40 staff includes Cody Culberson, the notorious DEP, Deborah Evans Price, Nick Allen, Drew Brownfield, and Scott Mahalik. The Country Top 40 comes to you each week from the good folks at North Star Audio, and we do it all from the original CT40 studios deep in the heart of Texas. But I do want to say what's up and thank you to the MGM Grand Garden Arena in Vegas. You guys have been awesome this weekend. 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Facebook, Instagram, TikTok, all right? 3 words, Fitz on everything with a Z. And next week, we're going to see if Luke Combs can spend a third week at the top with Sleepless in a Hotel Room. Anything can happen. Have a great week ahead and think big because you're thinking anyway. And who's better than you?
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0: 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Excited about that. That happens with the Mr. Bob Morning Show. K-Country's forecast from the WCJB TV 21st Alert Weather Center. High today in the 90s, lows tonight in the 60s. For all the current weather conditions, log on to 352today.com, your community connection.
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I got another 10 in a row coming up next.

We've had so much excitement this weekend with Morgan Wallen being in town. 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

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You could be the next winner tomorrow during the K-Country Cafe at noon with Lewis Stokes. I'm Rachel, 93.7 K-Country, double shot Sunday 2 from Stapleton.

0: There's a big old hole in the street at Southeast 110th Street in Bellevue. It's closed, and just to give you the heads up there, I'd call it a sinkhole. I think they technically call it something else. Just avoid the area, if at all possible. K-Country's forecast from the WCJB TV 21st Alert Weather Center. High tonight in the 90s, low tonight in the 60s. For all the current weather conditions, log on to 352today.com, your community connection.
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The latest from Kane Brown, 93.7 K Country. Here is Woman. The video's out for it, too. And for those of you that got to go see Morgan over the weekend, a double shot is on the way. 93.7 K Country, double shot Sunday.

Man, did you bump into Morgan Wallen somewhere other than the stadium, the swamp? I tell you what, you need to make sure you check in with Mr. Bob Morning Show tomorrow. Let him know all about it. Maybe it was at the Krispy Kreme or something like that. Yeah. Or one of our favorite bars to hang out at. 93.7 KKTV Double Shot Sunday. Here's Steve from Rodney Atkins.

Mr. C, knowing that he couldn't have the toy till his nuggets were gone. A green traffic light turned straight to red. 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

0: 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K-Country's forecast from the WCJB TV 21st Alert Weather Center. We'll see highs today in the 90s, lows tonight in the 60s. For all the current weather conditions, log on to 352today.com, your community connection.
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Luke Combs had a wild weekend, just like Morgan Wallen did. Morgan Wallen obviously played two shows here for us at Ben Hill Griffith Stadium. And Luke Combs did back-to-back shows at Lambeau Field in Green Bay, Wisconsin. 93.7 K Country, Double Shot Sunday.

if you participated in the Keith Urban contest for staycation number 3. You're going to find out if you're the grand prize winner tomorrow. Excited about that. That happens with the Mr. Bob Morning Show. Okay, Country's forecast from the WCJB TV 20 First Alert Weather Center. I say 90s, lows tonight in the 60s. For all the current weather conditions, log on to 352today.com. 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

0: Just a heads up, we got one more hour of the Ocala Makers Showcase that is at the Ocala Downtown Market. 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

Chief for Mr. Thomas Rhett, who was awesome on Friday with Morgan Wallen. Boy, that was an awesome show, huh? Back-to-back nights. We're not going to see anything like that for a long time. 140,000 fans. All right, K-Country's forecast from the WCJB TV 21st Alert Weather Center. High tonight in the 90s, low tonight in the 60s. For all the current weather conditions, log on to 352today.com, your community connection.

0: 40,000 fans. All right, K-Country's forecast from the WCJB TV 21st Alert Weather Center. High tonight in the 90s, low tonight in the 60s. For all the current weather conditions, log on to 352today.com, your community connection.
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0: 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Someone just like you is going to win that grand prize. 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Lows tonight in the 60s, highs around the 90s. For all the current weather conditions, log on to 352today.com, your community connection. 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

0: 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We'll see lows tonight in the 60s, highs around the 90s. For all the current weather conditions, log on to 352today.com, your community connection.
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Morgan Wallen took us on one wild ride over two nights, 140,000 fans, two separate stages. 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

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Row 2 for Cody Johnson at the Vistar Veterans Memorial Arena in Jacksonville this July. The winning starts tomorrow morning with the Mr. Bob Morning Show. 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

0: Hi, I'm Rachel. We give away Cody Johnson tickets, second row, tomorrow morning with the Mr. Bob Morning Show. Make sure you're listening. Have a great day. Check out the ACM Awards later on tonight. 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
1: Country Top 40. Let's count them down, y'all. My name is Fitz. That's F-I-T with a Z, and it's time to play the hits. Welcome to the most impactful countdown of country music. This is the Country Top 40, and we are coming to you straight from the MGM Grand Garden Studios in Las Vegas, baby, where the country music has officially taken over the strip for the ACM Awards. I mean, their cowboy hats at the blackjack tables, boots walking through casino lobbies at 2 o'clock in the morning, and somewhere right now, somebody just lost about 20 bucks listening to Ella Langley on a slot machine. We got a big weekend ahead of us. Going to be talking ACM moments, country stars taking over Vegas, behind-the-scenes stories from the CT40 redneck carpet, and as always, all things country. So grab your drink, crank it up loud, let's make a little noise from the neon capital of the world, because this weekend's countdown is locked, loaded, and just minutes away. But first, we're going to take a look back to last weekend when Luke Combs was sitting tall at number one, was sleepless in a hotel room.

0: on this from the MGM Grand Garden Arena in Las Vegas. That's last week's number one ACM nominee for Entertainer of the Year. Luke Combs right there was sleepless in a hotel room. And I bet you he's been sleepless the past couple of nights right here at the MGM. You got Fitz playing the hits. Can Luke Combs hang at the top spot for another week? Well, we're about to find out. The countdown begins now. Viva Las Vegas! Ah. Yeah, somebody hit that button for me.
1: Viva Las Vegas! Viva Las Vegas! Number 40!
0: Kicking this whole thing

Earth, You're Wild from Russell Dickerson, backing up two spots to number 40 this week. And I want to give a quick shout out to Tiffany in Tulsa, Oklahoma, who just hit me up on TikTok. She says, all right, Fitzy, be honest. What is the most dangerous thing that you've done so far in Vegas during ACM weekend? All right, Tiffany, first of all, I sprung my ankle last night on the strip. I'm not kidding you. And my version of dangerous now is ordering medium salsa after 9 p.m. But I will say this. Last night, somebody convinced me to walk through the MGM casino at like 1 in the morning, and I'm pretty sure that I saw three country singers, a guy dressed like Elvis, and somebody crying while eating shrimp cocktail all within about 14 seconds. Only in Vegas, baby. And you know what? That's kind of what the ACM weekend feels like. Country music, chaos, cowboy boots, bad decisions, and somehow memories that we're all going to laugh about forever. And speaking of real life kind of songs, Ashley McBride is lined up right now, ready to roll, sitting at number 39 with What If We Don't.

Ashley McBride right there with her latest What If We Don't, extending her stay for another week at number 39, and Fitz playing all the hits. And next up, it is the tribute to the blue-collar fixer types. You know who I'm talking about, just like my daddy was, Green Beret Bob. The hard-working, down-to-earth guys who could build or repair just about anything. And man, I am definitely not one of those guys. That's why I count backwards every weekend from number 40 to number 1. Steven Wilson Jr. right now describing that kind of guy named Gary at number 30.

0: The Seymour, Indiana native, Stephen Wilson Jr. Such a unique individual. Carrying on with Gary, easing back two places to number 38. You got Fitz playing the hits, doing it from the MGM Grand Garden Arena, getting ready for the Academy of Country Music Awards in Las Vegas. And coming up, Shane Proffitt may have accidentally just come up with the most country song idea of all time. And I might just get some songwriting credit for it. The details next.
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0: Hey, it's Fitz from the Country Top 40 Countdown, and we got to talk about this for a second. You finally get the house cleaned up, you're feeling good, maybe even tell yourself, all right, we're turning a corner here. 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
4: Thank you, Hudson. That's my Texas brother right there. And we're back to the hits, doing this from the MGM Grand Garden Arena in Las Vegas, Nevada, getting ready for the American Country Music Awards show. And we're on the CT40 stage right now, though. Here's Hudson. He's got number 37 with Paint You Pretty.

0: Ain't You Pretty from Hudson Westbrook, checking in number 37 for the second week running. And you got Fitz playing all the hits on the Country Top 40. And you know, sometimes the best country song ideas happen completely by accident. And that might be exactly what happened when I was hanging out with Shane Proffitt recently.
1: All right, you know you're hanging out with Shane Proffitt when?
2: He brings you a Busch Light.
1: Boom. And by the way, that's an idea for a song, like how everything could be fixed with a handshake and a beer, right? You just made me think about that.
2: Handshake and a beer.
1: Right? Come on. There's something there for you.
0: You could almost hear the chorus already, right? Handshake and a beer. Sounds like the kind of song that get played right here on the countdown. I don't know. We got to get on that. Here's Shane Proffitt. He's got number 36 with Long Live Country.

0: for 36 with Long Live Country. And here's another dude who echoes that point of view. Yeah, sort of like the same guy stepping up to number 35. You know, loves his hunting, loves his fishing, loves making flowers, plowing huge amounts of acres and planting flowers for his wife, Gwen Stefani. That's right, the country music playing, flower planting, Blake Shelton with Let Him In Anyway.
1: Number 35.

Yes, that was Blake Shelton's latest, Let Him In Anyway. What a powerful and beautiful song, Blake. He's got a repeat week right there at number 35. Doing this thing from the MGM Grand Garden Arena in Las Vegas, and it has been a week. Got some more ACM news coming your way in just a little bit. For right now, though, checking in with Kenny Chesney at number 34 with a brand new debut called Carry On.

leads off at number 34 with Carry On. And I love it, Kenny. You know what? One thing I've learned in life, wherever you are, be there. Like, fully there. Doesn't matter if you're changing tires, teaching kids, pouring coffee, or chasing a dream. People notice the folks who show up all in. And Luke Combs figured that out early. He said before he made it big, he would drive to Nashville and hit songwriter rounds, hang around the Opry, just meet as many people as he possibly could. And he finally realized, you know what, man? You got to be present to win. So he packed up, moved to town, and the rest is country music history. And now Luke's one of the biggest names on the planet. And the Luke Combs takeover keeps on rolling from the MGM Grand Garden Arena in Las Vegas, Nevada. He's got number 33 with B by

0: Another amazing journey beginning right now for Luke Combs on the Country Top 40 with Fitz. What a brand new debut. Love it. Be By You. Starting off at number 33. Have a feeling that's going to be another number one for him. It's all going down for real from the MGM Grand Garden Arena in Las Vegas. Hey, by the way, look for me on TV. I'm going to be waving at you. And some of the biggest names in country are taking the stage this weekend. But every one of them were once just hoping for a little bit of airplay on the radio. And we're going to give you a brand new artist. And we're going to give this individual a chance to shine amongst the stars. Your CT40 launch pad is coming up next. CT40 Mission Control. We are go for launch after this.
1: One. And liftoff.
0: Hey, it's Fitz from the Country Top 40 Countdown, and we got to talk about this for a second. You finally get the house cleaned up, you're feeling good, maybe even tell yourself, all right, we're turning a corner here. 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
2: What's up, Kelsey? I appreciate you for that. Welcome back to the hits on the Country Top 40. And, of course, we're all doing this thing right now from the MGM Grand Garden Arena in Las Vegas, bringing you to the party at number 32 with Kelsey Hart with 5.

shooting off a few fireworks of his own, going up one to number 32 on the country top 40 with Fitz. And I'm going to give you a little taste of small town America right now from up and coming artist Graylin James. Listen to the lyrics of this song, just brilliantly written. It's called Water at a Wedding, number 31. Well, I did.

0: Graylin James scooting up one more to number 31 with a brilliant song called Water at a Wedding. And you got Fitz playing all the hits. I'm going to jump into the captain's seat right now, if you don't mind, in this big old rocket. I've got an artist that you need to hear, like, right now. And first, before every radio station in the world is playing them, well, I like to be the first to play them. That's what the launch pad is all about. 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Get you some. There she is. I can see the launch pad right now. And in a town like Nashville, it could feel like there's a million people all trying to launch at the exact same time. Everybody's got a guitar, everybody's got a dream, and everybody's hoping that their song becomes the one that finally breaks orbit on the country top 40. Well, let me introduce you to Jacob Hackworth, whose rocket ship already seems like it's leaving the atmosphere. He grew up in rural Missouri, far from the bright lights of Music Row. You know, just a kid obsessed with music, teaching himself guitar, singing, writing songs, slowly discovering that he might actually have something special. And at 22 years old, Jacob packed it up and headed to Nashville and entered the songwriting galaxy. And before long, CT40 Mission Control started paying attention. He helped write Bailey Zimmerman's monster hit song, Rockin' a Hard Place.
1: But we're caught in between a rock and a hard place. Red wine.
0: And that got him his first taste of that number one stratosphere as a songwriter. And now he's making a run as an artist, too. CT40 Mission Control, clear the runway and fire up the boosters. Jacob Hackworth is officially go for launch with What Took You So Long.

0: Your CT40 Launchpad Artist of the Week, now amongst the stars, Jacob Hackworth, with his song, What Took You So Long? What a great one. But here's what matters. What did you think of the song, Ryan? Is Jacob on the way to the top as a possible CT40 artist on the charts? You can send me a message right now, Facebook, Instagram, TikTok, just three words. 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
0: Da-da-da-da, the papers, please. 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
0: Straight out of the MGM Grand Garden Arena right here in Las Vegas. Welcome to the Country Top 40. You got Fitz playing all the hits, and it's your one-stop shop for all things ACM Awards. That's right. All things country music, and honestly, all things cowboy boots and controlled chaos this weekend here in Vegas. And the neon is glowing. The country stars are roaming everywhere, mostly through the casinos. I just got done singing some karaoke in a casino lobby, and you know what? Now we're officially rolling through another massive countdown together. We're 10 songs in with 30 still locked, loaded, and ready to roll. Let's do this.
6: Number 30
0: goes to Alexandra Kay and her song called Straight

That was Straight for the Heart from Alexandra Kay, climbing up one to number 30. And you got Fitz playing all the hits up now. Former college golf stud. A lot of people don't know this. Yes, he was a golf stud over at Lipscomb University in Nashville, Tennessee. Dustin says he still plays from time to time, you know, when the tour schedule allows for it. Did you know, not only can the dude play golf, he's also an unbelievable pilot. All the time, man, that dude is up in the air. Teeing up right now at number 29 with Easy to Love.

Justin Lynch notches off another week at number 29 with Easy to Love. And check it out. We're going to go from Dustin to Dan. Yeah, Dan and Shay with a song they wrote after losing a close friend and mentor, Ben Vaughn. And he was with the Warner Chappell Company. He was the Warner Chappell Publishing Head. And I'm telling you, this one goes out to Ben. And anyone having an issue right now in their life, if you need to talk to someone, just reach out. Tell them you need some help and just say so. Here's Dan and Shay, number 20.

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Just an amazing song that'll stop you right there in your tracks. Checking in at number 28 for another week. The freedom you are experiencing right now was fought and earned by the proud men and women who